Tyler Hubbard on Y100. We're teaming up with Festival Foods to send you to Lambeau Field to sit on the Festival Foods MVP deck when the Packers take on the Panthers on October 29th. You can grab your square in the office pool at 6:10, 8:10, 11:10, 2:10, or 5:10 for a chance to win with Festival Foods and Y100. That's

Ella Langley on Y100. According to Fox 11, we've got a rainy evening ahead of us with a low of 56. And tomorrow, heavy showers in the morning with scattered rain and overcast skies in the day with a high of 64. It's Kenny Chesney on Y100.

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You can join our very own shotgun at the Dream Big Gala for Big Brothers Big Sisters of East Central Wisconsin on October 8th at Bridgewood and Nina. 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

Tucker Wetmore on Y100. According to Fox 11, the rain is going to continue tonight with a low of 56. And tomorrow, we've got heavy showers in the morning with overcast skies for the rest of the day and a high of 64.

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Yeah, I was that kind of

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Wild at Y100. You know, everybody's been asking, is there a pre-sale code for that Kenny Chesney show when tickets go on sale next Friday? Well, the answer is no, not for us this time around. It's a Milwaukee show. Sometimes that happens.

0: y'all. This is Megan Maroney, and this is my song, Medicine. Medicine is a song I wrote with some of my favorite people about giving a guy a taste of their own medicine.
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And I'm going to be hosting the Dream Big Gala for Big Brothers and Big Sisters on October the 8th at Bridgewood and Nina. They are raffling off a UTV. If you can't make it, you can still get in on the raffle by texting UTV to 31003.

0: Thumbs up. Y100, good morning. It's Shotgun. Coming up a little bit later on this morning, 11 to 1. I'm going to be at Boot Barn in Appleton. We're celebrating PBR. Got some great stuff going on. Make sure you come out and say hello.
1: It's 9 o'clock. The boys are all over.

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1: Flatland Cavalry at Y100. 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

0: Y100, good morning. Off to a rainy, wet, gloomy start. 60 degrees as you head out the door. Shane Reno right here where I belong on the weekend. Contained in the Y100 studio. I'll get zapped if I walk up, so things are good so far. This is Jordan Davis.
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